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2: Und?
0: Old MacDonald had a farm.
3: E-I-E-I-O.
0: And on that farm he had some pigs.
3: E-I-E-I-O.
0: With an oink oink here.

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1: Abba do dee.
0: Will a reap on Naza.
1: Ebba do abba do.
0: Will a la ba zini.
1: Will a but, will a but.
0: Steeple a do dee.
1: Ooh, ooh, ooh, ooh.
0: Will a ha, ha, ha, ha.
2: Come here, puppy.
1: Paddle out.